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0: Because I gotta have faith. Ooh, I gotta have faith. Because I gotta have faith, faith. I gotta have faith, faith, faith.
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1: Have you ever debated with yourself, self, should we just sell this item on Facebook or on Nextdoor? Do we just donate it? Is it too much of a hassle? We went through this, and I convinced my husband to sell this table and chairs that we'd had for a long time. And so yesterday, it turned into a whole debacle of him having to deliver it for the older woman. 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